Radio Fantasy. Radio Fantasy. Fantasy. Fantasy. Fantasy. Fantasy.

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5: About the report due today, I'm assuming you got the corrections I sent you this morning. Honestly, you better have them or don't even bother showing up to work.

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In the simplest terms, like, and most abstract kind of thing.

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0: 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Keep me filled with satisfaction when we're done. Satisfaction of what's to come. I couldn't ask for another. No, I couldn't ask for another.
1: Yeah, that's right.
0: Your groove, I do deeply dig. No walls, only the bridge. My supper dish, my succotash wish.
1: Sing it, baby.

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People were dancing, people were smiling, the music was pumping. There was a feeling. Life was a party. The party was life. But somehow, things changed. It just don't feel the same.

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What? Woo! I get deep when he takes all the bass out the song and all you hear is cars. And it's like, oh, shit. I get deep.

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If them a bad man, then nobody should get down. Know them that in your city, they buy a bit. But some a bull, never know the road. They never did talk to basement jack goal. But we will be deep, they be a shilling. Make sure them not the next victim in a killing. Cause we are the knowledge, we got a good quality. F plus in a history, I know me economics, and we love music. That's why we bust up the

There was a little drawing of a harp next to that, followed by an exclamation mark. Back of his was covered in stuff like Brandon is not a very nice guy, but Alex is so nice. And that had an exclamation thing too. It was just silly crap.

it's me, I know it's late. And I wouldn't be calling if I didn't feel this heavy. I keep telling myself I'm fine, but every quiet moment pulls me back to